0: Hi, Delilah. I was wondering if you would play a song for my wife, Shelly. We have four children, and she is the most amazing woman I have ever seen in my life. And I wanted to know if you would do that talented thing you do and play a song that just fits for her.
1: Well, tell me what's so amazing about Shelly.
0: What's so amazing about her?
1: Why does she make you grin to this day? First off, how many years have you been together?
0: We have been together for 5 years.
1: 5 years, four kids.
0: Yeah.
1: Steve.
0: Yeah.
1: Is your wife still standing?
0: She's still standing.
1: Then she's amazing.
0: Can you believe it? She has this thing about her, and through it all, she remains the same beautiful person. She's a stay-at-home mom. She raises four children, which you know is a full-time job alone. She takes care of the four children. She does a fantastic job of it. She's a full-time college student. Full-time, not part-time. Full-time college student who gets good grades and takes care of this house. You've never seen a cleaner house, and you've never seen more disciplined children.
1: So basically, your wife is exhausted all the time.
0: She's exhausted all the
1: time. If she's keeping up with four kids and keeping up with the housework and going to school, she's sacrificing something, which has to be sleep.
0: It is sleep. It's got to be. There's nothing else. She's not missing a thing. That's all she sacrifices is her sleep.
1: And probably a little sanity along the way.
0: Probably a little sanity.
1: So are you at least following up here, Steve, with the back rubs and the foot rubs as she does the supermom stuff?
0: Oh, yes. Oh, yeah.
1: Oh, good.
0: I try my best.
1: Because a little back rub, a little foot rub will go a long way when you're stressed.
0: A long way. Uh-huh. I know it well.
1: Well, you just keep taking good care and loving her with all your heart, and I will find a song for your family tonight.
0: Okay. I thank you, Delilah.

0: The Tunnel to Towers Foundation is this evening's Delilah Dilemma sponsor. 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Heroes like United States Army Sergeant Mario Nelson, who volunteered at Ground Zero after 9/11. He later enlisted and was deployed to Iraq and made the ultimate sacrifice. 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Tunnel to Towers honored his sacrifice by providing the Nelson family with a mortgage-free home. 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Tegan writes, I'm a 23-year-old mother of two beautiful and amazing girls. I recently married my high school sweetheart, who is the father of my children. We've been together for 6 years and have been married for 3 months. He lives with his parents. I live with mine. He's enlisted in the Army, and now he's ready to call this marriage quits. We got into a fight, and I got physical and hit him. He can't get it out of his head. We've broken up 2 other times because of his doubts about me, and this is the 3rd time he has had doubts about our relationship. I'm currently going to see a therapist, getting into anger management. I want so much for our relationship to work. I'm trying everything. I've started my antidepressants again. I'm changing my attitude. I love this man so much and I want to keep him in my life. I just don't know what to do anymore. I believe his mind is set on divorce, but I want to fight. I believe she says I want to fight for my marriage, but she writes I want to fight. I want to keep my family together. Only thing is I'm wearing myself thin trying to keep this together. Any advice would be helpful from Tegan. Tegan, I will share my very honest advice with you coming up next.
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7: 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This is Delilah. Thank you for spending your evening with us.

We hear about husbands abusing their wives all the time, but rarely do we hear the flip side. And being somebody who has an anger management problem myself and who has been physical on more than one occasion, it's not really something you go around talking about. So Tegan, I'm proud of you for being honest. I would not have been that honest, and I have been in your shoes. So I applaud you for that. Now, what I'm going to tell you goes contrary to what you want to hear. I'm going to tell you to stop trying to fix your marriage and try to fix you. If the reason you are going to therapy and going to anger management is to save your marriage, that's the wrong reason. Only God can save a marriage. And if it's going to be saved, it'll be saved by His power, not by yours. So let go of the need to control the outcome. Let go and let God. All you have to do is open your hands, Tegan, and say, God, I place my family, my marriage, my husband in your hands, and I'm just going to work on me right now. I'm going to get to the bottom of this pain and this frustration and this rage that wells up inside me that I can't control. And when that is healed, then perhaps your marriage can be healed. But you saying to your husband, I'm changing, don't divorce me, don't leave me, I'm changing, I'm getting help, is not going to save your marriage. It's going to push him further away. So put your husband in God's hands and leave him there. And put yourself in God's hands and say, help me to fix this. Help me to figure out what is broken in my soul that I have this rage boiling under the surface. All right?

0: Welcome aboard. Welcome to your last day of summer. Official last day of summer. Felt like fall once the kids went back to school to me, even though it was like 80 degrees out yesterday where I was at. Tomorrow, the official first day of autumn, which means break out the boots, bring out the boots. I can't wait to break out the boots, my long boots, my black boots, my brown boots, my cowboy boots. I love boot season. I love wearing vest, down vest, black vest, red vest, orange vest. I wear vest all fall and winter long. I love pumpkins. Pumpkin decoration, pumpkin spice, pumpkin everything. I love autumn. I hate the shorter days, though. Not gonna lie, hate the shorter days. Thank you for being here with us tonight. I'm gonna be here to take your calls all night long. You're listening to Delilah.
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0: Hi, Ray. What can I do for you?
1: Yeah, I just want to know if you would play a song for me and my wife. We've been married for 34 years, and I'm still madly in love with her.
0: Really?
1: Yeah. I've got 3 kids and 5 grandkids.
0: Ray, what's your bride's name?
1: Jane.
0: And after 34 years, she's still the one.
1: She's still the one.
0: Is she there with you tonight?
1: Yes, she is.
0: All right, you go kiss her face, and I'll play a song for you.
1: I appreciate it, Delilah. Still

I am here to celebrate more 104.9 KMRR FM and HD1 Spencer. Last night, who are celebrating a 20-year anniversary and over a year of being cancer-free. What are you celebrating? Call me and tell me, and I will find a special song for you and the ones you love.

0: Hi, good evening. Welcome to the Delilah Show. Who have I got on the phone line with me?
1: Hi, it's Diane.
0: Diane, what can I do for you?
1: I wanted you to play a song for my husband. We just got married on the 8th of this month.
0: Congratulations. What's your hubby's name?
1: His name is Stacy.
0: And what do you want to tell me about your beloved?
1: He's wonderful. A man of my dreams. He's a good, kind man, and I'm just very blessed. I'm truly blessed to have someone in my life that is a good, kind man. He's such a good man, and I'm so thankful to have him.
0: He's good. He's kind.
1: Loving. He's wonderful.
0: How long did you know him before you said yes?
1: Oh, gosh. I've known him since high school. We dated in high school. Not very long. I broke up with him. He was real shy, but he said he never stopped loving me. We each got married to different people. Then we started talking last year when his wife passed away and just kind of reconnected again and just fell in love again, and it's just felt right. It's really felt right, and we are just connected. It's like we're soulmates.
0: So God gave your love a second chance.
1: Yeah, he really did. Our love is just, it's so strong. We are so connected.
0: That is the sweetest thing I have heard all night.
1: Oh, he's wonderful. He really is, and I just wanted to let him know how thankful I am for him.
0: I will pick out a great song, and I just want to celebrate God's timing with you, because this just sounds so lovely, like it was meant to be.
1: Yeah, I really believe that. I do. Thank you so much, Delilah.
0: Bye-bye.

0: How are you doing on this September evening? I love the month of September. It's been a month of joy in my life. It's the month that my whole world changed. Many years ago, when I gave birth to my firstborn son, Sonny. Well, now he's Officer, but his nickname was Sonny up until he was an adult. I still call him my Sonny boy, but his colleagues don't. It was the month he was born and everything in my world changed. I never knew love before. Not like that. It's the month that Shayla was born. It's the month my grandson Elijah was born. It's a month where everything changes. The colors begin to change. The air itself changes. The blue in the sky changes. Thank you for being here with us tonight. You're listening to Delilah. 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

0: Hi, Nancy. What can I do for you tonight?
1: Tell me how to make the pain go away. My fiance and I were together for like 2 years and 7 months, and then he just decided to pack up and leave, and he left me a note. The last part of the note that he left me, he says, I still care about you. I just can't live with you. Sorry. Have a nice life. Well, how do you have a nice life when you still have the pain and you still wonder what you did wrong?
0: Well, you didn't do anything wrong. I'm guessing for him to pack up and leave a little note like that, he probably had somebody else waiting in the car.
1: I mean, I don't know. Like I said, I don't know. And I tried to get a hold of him to, you know, to ask him.
0: Because you need some closure and you need some answers.
1: Yeah. And I can't get any closure. I mean, I have tried so hard to go on.
0: When you've invested over 2 years of your life in someone, it doesn't go on in 2 or 3 or 4 or 5 weeks. So catch yourself a break. Recognize that the person that you were loving isn't the right one for you, or he would have never treated you like this. In time, you will go on. But right now, you just got to put one foot in front of the other and make it through each day.
1: I try and stay as busy as I can.
0: Stay busy, make friends, go do things that are healthy for you, take care of you, and give yourself permission to grieve your loss. And when it's time to move on, your heart will know that.
1: It's just sometimes it's just so hard. And then you see couples together and just, you know, you think to yourself, why? Why can't I be happy?
0: Because you fell in love with the jerk.
1: Yeah, why do I always find the jerk?
0: Because you have a broken picker-outer.
1: That's what my daughter said, the same thing. She says, your man's finding skills are broken, Mom.
0: I know all about broken picker-outers, girl. Let me play a song for you.

0: You know, a lot of people talk about romantic love, and almost every song I play is about romantic love. And if you're not in a romantic relationship, that can hurt. It sucks to hear how happy everyone else is when you're crying the blues or your heart has been broken. I know a young woman who is so beautiful and talented and smart, and yet she has a broken picker-outer. She always falls for guys who are emotionally unavailable. And I can relate to that because I did the same thing my entire life. But I hope this young woman stops and gets help and reads some good books and realizes she deserves to be adored. Every human being born deserves to have a partner who adores them, deserves to be coupled with somebody where the love is equal, the attention goes both ways, the joy goes both ways. If you are settling for less than that tonight, if you're being abused or mistreated or just not loved, it's time to put your foot down, honey, and say, I need to know that you are as into me as I am into you. Something to think about tonight. You're listening to Delilah.
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0: Hi, Ashley. What can I do for you tonight?
1: I was wondering if you could play my and my boyfriend's song for me.
0: First off, what's your boyfriend's name, Ashley?
1: Anthony.
0: And how long have you been together?
1: We've dated for 3 years. We were broken up for a little bit, but we recently just decided to start things up again at the beginning of this summer. We're both in college, and we go to different school, and we're a little over an hour apart. And I'm just, it's summer's winding down, and I'm just a little nervous that go back to school because everything's been going so great.
0: But here's the thing. You guys have made it through this much stress and turmoil and all these years when, you know, it's not really that easy to make a relationship work when you're young and you've got school and work and responsibilities and family. But you did, yes?
1: Yes, we have. It's not been easy at all. And there have been times where we've decided to just go our separate ways. But
0: you couldn't do that because you love each other.
1: Exactly. We love each other very much, and we're in a really good place right now. So it's just kind of hard to be. I know we're going to be apart because it's my last year of college, and I'm going to be really busy and being so far away. He doesn't have a car to come visit me, so.
0: Let me play a song for you to help you stay close in your heart.
1: Thank you.

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1: If you prefer, kick off your shoes, sit back, relax, and enjoy. Thank you for spending this Monday night with us.

0: in me.
1: Hi, good evening. Who's this?
2: This is Stephanie.
1: Stephanie, welcome. What can I do for you tonight?
2: I'd like to make a dedication to my fiance. We're getting married in about 2.5 weeks.
1: What's your honey's name?
2: Clint.
1: And what do you want to tell him over the radio?
2: That I'm just really glad God brought him into my life, and I can't wait to be his wife. I'm going to be truly honored.
1: Steph, how old are you?
2: Do what?
1: How old are you?
2: I'm 22.
1: Oh, my gosh. You sound like you're about 17. I was going to give you a Mother Delilah lecture. Not that you would listen even if you were 17, but how old is your fiancé?
2: He's 25.
1: And you're sure?
2: I'm positive. I'm definitely sure.
1: So what character traits does Clint have that no other man that you've known has that you would want to commit your whole life to him?
2: His personality is awesome. He makes me laugh all the time.
1: But does he have a job?
2: Of course he does.
1: Okay.
2: Because my dad already put him through that spiel.
1: I'm a sucker for guys with great personalities, but I've learned late in life that it's good if they have a job in addition to having a great sense of humor.
2: Yes, he has a great job that he loves dearly. So.
1: All right, I'll lighten up. What song do you want to hear?
2: On the Wings of Love. We're having it played at our wedding.
1: Oh, that's such a pretty song.
2: Thank you.
1: We'll have a beautiful wedding and a blessed, blessed life.
2: Thank you. You too, Delilah.
1: Bye-bye.

0: staying connected with you. That's what I try to do each night. And more importantly, much more importantly, I want to encourage you to stay connected to the people in your life. You know, we've got all these great devices, all this great technology. Could you imagine growing up? I mean, the phone was connected to the wall in my house. It had a long cord so you could open the sliding glass door and sit on the porch and talk to your friend. Now you can talk to your friend halfway around the world and on WhatsApp or FaceTime and see them up close and personal. We have all these devices to stay connected. And yet research shows that people are lonelier today than ever before in the history of the world. I want you to stay connected to the people in your life. Call them, text them, write them. More importantly, spend time with them if you can. Invite them over. If you live far away, then call them often. 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I want to encourage you to reach out and love someone. 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
0: 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Plus, you have the chance to win prizes. What are you waiting for? Become a member. This is Delilah. Thank you so much for joining me tonight on More 104.9.

0: good evening. Welcome to the Delilah Show. Who is this?
1: Hi, it's Christian.
0: Christian, what can I do for you?
1: Well, I'm on the road tonight, and I was recently married this summer, and my job, it causes me to have to travel in the fall for extended periods of time, and had to leave my wife at home tonight, and going to be gone for about a week, and so, you know, I'd just like to, for you to play a song for her, just to let her know that I love her so much, and that I miss her so much, and that she's everything to me.
0: What's her name, Christian?
1: Her name's Emily.
0: If you were to pick one or two qualities that you miss most about Emily when you do that tearing apart, when your soul is separated, what would those things be that you miss the most?
1: I miss her laugh. She has the most incredible laugh and smile, and just one of those people that makes you feel so comfortable and so just peaceful. You know, just that one person that you just connect with, and I just miss her company.
0: Have you ever felt this way for anyone before?
1: Never. Never.
0: That was the right answer, by the way, Christian.
1: Yeah. Thanks, Delilah.
0: But seriously, you knew when you met her that you two were going to be one?
1: Definitely. Definitely. We met in college. It just seemed like what an amazing woman that she was, and that we were truly made for each other. And the rest is history. I'm living the fairy tale. I really am.

0: You know, there's a whole lot of crazy things going on in the world right now. And if you allow yourself to pay too close of attention to the crazy things going on, you might miss the miracles. You might miss the joy. You might be so focused on the negative that you lose sight of the miracles. The miracles that we encounter every single day. The kids' conversations as you drive to school. Their little voices singing silly songs if you encourage them when you're waiting for the bus. The birds singing in the morning. The beauty of a sunrise. Power of a sunset. You might miss all those miracles if all you focus on is the negativity. So tonight, I invite you to turn off the noise, the distractions, the frustrations, just for a little while, just for a few minutes, a few hours, and give yourself permission to bask in the beauty and the peace of the night. You're listening to Delilah.
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0: Rebecca, welcome. Who are you thinking of tonight?
1: I'm thinking of my sister. I started college last fall, and it was just a really weird transition for me, and I don't think I could have made it without my sister there.
0: Big sister, little sister?
1: Big sister. She's my big sister. I would call her up just about every night, whether I was in tears because I made a bad grade, or, you know, whether I was asking her for help with homework or whatever. I just really grateful. And her birthday just passed, and my birthday just passed. Our birthdays are within a week of each other. And I went out to see her. She lives in a different state. I went out to see her, and you know, I told her how grateful I am and everything. And she's like, well, you know, that's what sisters are for. And I mean, I can't, you know, get that phrase out of my head. That's what sisters are for. And I'm just really grateful. And I wanted to dedicate a song to her.
0: What song would you like to hear? First off, what's your sister's name?
1: Her name is Julie.
0: And what song would you like to hear?
1: I would like to hear Celine Dion's Because You Love Me.
0: I love that song. I'll play it for both of you.
1: Thank you very much.

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What you can do right now, one foot in front of the other, walking confidently towards that dream. Remember this, it's not the end of the journey that's important. It's the joy you share along the way. Try to remember that, okay?

0: Steve, this is Delilah. What can I do for you tonight?
1: Well, I have a little problem. I have to leave my girlfriend. My job has transferred me 400 miles away, and I've been with her for about 2 years, and I'm having a hard time with that.
0: And is she not going with?
1: No, I think she's going to stay here, but I think she might be having a little hard time with that, too.
0: How old are you?
1: 33.
0: And how old's your honey?
1: She's going to be 30.
0: So what's preventing you two from combining your lives and saying I do and being a family and going with each other wherever you go?
1: Well, we've never moved out of our own zip codes, and I have had a real hard time making the decision to move, but I've made it, and I don't think she's ready to really make a big move like that. But
0: well, if she's not ready at 30, she's probably never going to be ready.
1: But if I could just get her to go and try it, I mean, it's a real nice location, and my job pays for the whole move. And
0: well, you've been dating 2 years, you say?
1: Yeah.
0: Long enough to know, does she have the qualities that you would want in a life partner?
1: All of them.
0: Well, then have you asked her? Have you said, will you marry me? Will you be my wife, my partner, my friend? Can we go where each other wants to go and be a family?
1: No. But I am thinking about that. I really am.
0: So you expect her to move with you even though you don't want to put a ring on her finger?
1: Yeah, I do. I do want to do that. I do. I think I could be with her the rest of my life.
0: Well, then you need to tell her that, not me, silly. I mean, if I was in love with somebody and they were moving far away and I had never left home before and they expected me to go just as a roommate, I'd say, see, you wouldn't want to be ya.
1: That makes sense. Good point.
0: But if I knew that they wanted to be with me for the rest of their life and they wanted to build a home with me and that when the time was right, I could return back to my same said zip code to be close to my family, I might say, you know what, for a few years, let's try it.
1: Okay.
0: Does that make sense?
1: Yeah.

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1: Tegan writes, I'm a 23-year-old mother of two beautiful and amazing girls. I recently married my high school sweetheart, who is the father of my children. We've been together for 6 years and have been married for 3 months. He lives with his parents. I live with mine. He's enlisted in the Army, and now he's ready to call this marriage quits. We got into a fight, and I got physical and hit him. He can't get it out of his head. We've broken up two other times because of his doubts about me, and this is the third time he has had doubts about our relationship. I'm currently going to see a therapist, getting into anger management. I want so much for our relationship to work. I'm trying everything. I've started my antidepressants again. I'm changing my attitude. I love this man so much, and I want to keep him in my life. I just don't know what to do anymore. I believe his mind is set on divorce, but I want to fight. I believe she says, I want to fight for my marriage, but she writes, I want to fight. I want to keep my family together. Only thing is, I'm wearing myself thin trying to keep this together. Any advice would be helpful from Tegan. Tegan, I will share my very honest advice with you coming up next.
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4: They say the holy water's watered down, and this town's lost its faith. Our colors will fade eventually, so if our time is running out, day after day, we'll make the mundane a masterpiece. Oh my, my, oh my, my love, I take one look at you, you're taking me.

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And being somebody who has an anger management problem myself and who has been physical on more than one occasion, it's not really something you go around talking about. So, Tegan, I'm proud of you for being honest. I would not have been that honest, and I have been in your shoes. So I applaud you for that. Now, what I'm going to tell you goes contrary to what you want to hear. I'm going to tell you to stop trying to fix your marriage and try to fix you. If the reason you are going to therapy and going to anger management is to save your marriage, that's the wrong reason. Only God can save a marriage. And if it's going to be saved, it'll be saved by His power, not by yours. 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

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I'm going to get to the bottom of this pain and this frustration and this rage that wells up inside me that I can't control. And when that is healed, then perhaps your marriage can be healed. But you saying to your husband, I'm changing, don't divorce me, don't leave me, I'm changing, I'm getting help, is not going to save your marriage. It's going to push him further away. So put your husband in God's hands and leave him there. And put yourself in God's hands and say, help me to fix this. Help me to figure out what is broken in my soul that I have this rage boiling under the surface. All right?

0: need a friend. I want to know what's going on in your world tonight. I want to know if you're excited about life and about the future. If you are excited about challenges ahead of you. You know, one of the best things I've learned in the last year or two is to be excited when somebody comes against me. I used to get so mad and frustrated when people would gossip about me or be unkind to me or attack me professionally or just try to stop me from doing what it is I know that I'm supposed to do. And I would just grit my teeth. And now all of a sudden I go, wait a minute. It's because of those things that I have gotten stronger and wiser and better, more challenged, more up for the task. And so now, when I think I have an adversary, I pretend that I'm like in the middle of a great play, a melodrama, and the music is building, and they've got like this horn, you know, what do they call that, handlebar mustache, and they're out to do dastardly deeds, and I must succeed like Dudley Do-Right. You know, if you've got somebody against you, coming against you, if you can laugh about it, if you can see yourself in the middle of a play, maybe you can find some levity and maybe it won't hurt so bad. And maybe you'll get stronger along the way. I know I did. You're listening to Delilah.
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1: Hello, Delilah.
0: Who's on your heart?
1: My husband.
0: What's his name?
1: Richard.
0: And what do you want to tell me about your hubby?
1: Well, about a week ago, I was listening to your show, and you were talking about a couple that had been together about 17 years, and they didn't have a song of their own.
0: And I couldn't believe they had actually survived.
1: Well, my husband and I will be married 35 years, and we don't have a love song of our own. But we do have a song that is sort of our song. It is a funny song to be an our song.
0: I can't wait to hear this. Because you're hesitant, so you're kind of like, how do I confess to the queen of sappy love songs that this is the song we consider ours?
1: It is. It's, I can see clearly now the rain is gone.
0: That's not so funny. I could see that.
1: Okay. Well, the story behind it was on our first wedding anniversary, we left home and it was raining. And we drove, it was a 12-hour drive. It was raining so hard, you could not even see. And the radio is playing. I can see clearly now the rain is gone. And we have laughed about that because it seems like every time it rains, that song is played, and it just has always been very funny to us, but it's our song.
0: Tickles you a little bit.
1: It tickles us.

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1: Sheets have sweet dreams. Hope you had a great Monday, and I hope you join me again tomorrow night for more of your requests and dedications. I'll be here just a little while longer.

0: Hi, thank you for calling the Delilah Show. Who's this?
1: This is Kirsten.
0: Kirsten, what can I do for you?
1: I was wondering if you could how to create a song for me to a most wonderful man in the world.
0: Who is the most wonderful man in the world, honey?
1: His name is Corwin, and he and I have been going out for 3 weeks now. He's just completely and utterly amazing.
0: In what way?
1: I know that I can always talk with him, and he won't bring up my past, and he understands me so well.
0: How old are you?
1: 20 years old.
0: And what kind of past could a 20-year-old have that somebody would bring up?
1: I did some horrible, horrible things and just poured out my heart. And he's like, babe, it's not what you've done in the past. It's what you are now.
0: Okay, whatever you did that you're beating yourself up for, you need to ask God to forgive you, and then you need to forgive yourself, honey.
1: Yeah, I know.
0: So what song can I play for this man that's brought you so much happiness?
1: Just a song that just explains how much I am utterly, entirely grateful for him, and that I'm just glad that he's here in my life, and these last 3 weeks have been just blissful, just bliss, just pure bliss.

0: Close your weary eyes if you need to tonight. You might be tired. You might be heartsick. You might be exhausted. Close your eyes and listen to the music. It's been a long and winding day, and I am here to ease you into a peaceful state of mind. Let go of the stress and the frustrations of the day. Let go of the heartaches or the bitterness or the gossip that may have encroached upon the peace in your soul. Let go of that and cling to love, to goodness, to kindness and mercy. 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
0: People are tuning in from all over the map tonight, whether you're in Emmitsburg or Petersburg, Cherokee or Everly, Estherville to Greenville, or Storm Lake to Lake Park. Wherever you are, More 104.9 is right here with you. This is Delilah. Thank you for spending your evening with us.

0: Hi, good evening. Who's this?
1: This is Nate.
0: Nate, what can I do for you?
1: Oh, my son and I were calling because we'd like to dedicate a song to my wife.
0: What's your son's name?
1: Tyler.
0: How old is Tyler?
1: Tyler is 11.
0: Tell me about your wife. What's her name?
1: Well, her name is Aurelis.
0: Very pretty. What can I play for you?
1: You're Still the One by Shania Twain.
0: And what's the occasion?
1: It was her birthday, but we just overall, we've had a rough couple of years right now, and my son really has been begging me to call you and dedicate a song to her, and I thought it was a good idea, so.
0: And do you want to pass along any words of love or anything while you made it through?
1: We just want to let her know how much we love her, and things are starting to turn around and look good, so we're all looking forward to a happy life.
0: So you're out of the dark woods.
1: Yeah, we're making our way right now.
0: Good for you. Let me play a song for you.
1: All righty.

0: be friends. If I didn't get to your request or dedication, I apologize. I will be back tomorrow with more of your favorite love songs. Do me a favor. Take some time out of your busy schedule to slow down and love someone. Good night. 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Born on America's darkest day of September 11th, the Tunnel to Towers Foundation has helped heroes ever since. 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

0: Hi, Ray. What can I do for you?
1: Yeah, I just want to know if you would play a song for me and my wife. We've been married for 34 years, and I'm still madly in love with her.
0: Really?
1: Yeah. I've got 3 kids and 5 grandkids.
0: Ray, what's your bride's name?
1: Jane.
0: And after 34 years, she's still the one.
1: She's still the one.
0: Is she there with you tonight?
1: Yes, she is.
0: All right, you go kiss her face, and I'll play a song for you.
1: I appreciate it, Delilah.

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2: More 104.9 live Doppler forecast. Mostly cloudy today. Highs approaching 61. For tonight, partly cloudy. Lows of 43. By Wednesday, finally seeing some sunshine. Highs of 66. And Wednesday night, mostly cloudy with a 40% chance of overnight showers. Lows of 48. For more on your weather, log online to more1049.com.

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1: More 104.9 live Doppler forecast. Mostly cloudy today. Highs approaching 61. For tonight, partly cloudy.

lows of 43. By Wednesday, finally seeing some sunshine, highs of 66. And Wednesday night, mostly cloudy with a 40% chance of overnight showers, lows of 48. For more on your weather, log online to more1049.com.

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Forecast, mostly cloudy today, highs approaching 61. For tonight, partly cloudy, lows of 43. By Wednesday, finally seeing some sunshine, highs of 66. And Wednesday night, mostly cloudy with a 40% chance of overnight showers, lows of 48. For more on your weather, log online to more1049.com.

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1: More 104.9 live Doppler forecast. Mostly cloudy today. Highs approaching 61. For tonight, partly cloudy. Lows of 43. By Wednesday, finally seeing some sunshine. Highs of 66. And Wednesday night, mostly cloudy with a 40% chance of overnight showers. Lows of 48. For more on your weather, log online to more1049.com.

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1: More 104.9 live Doppler forecast. Mostly cloudy today. Highs approaching 61. For tonight, partly cloudy. Lows of 43. By Wednesday, finally seeing some sunshine. Highs of 66. And Wednesday night, mostly cloudy with a 40% chance of overnight showers. Lows of 48. For more on your weather, log online to more1049.com.

0: 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Some of the biggest songs ever. 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
1: More 104.9 live Doppler forecast. Mostly cloudy today, highs approaching 61. For tonight, partly cloudy, lows of 43. By Wednesday, finally seeing some sunshine, highs of 66. And Wednesday night, mostly cloudy with a 40% chance of overnight showers, lows of 48. For more on your weather, log online to more1049.com.

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Everything is A-OK on More 104.9.

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0: With Kevin and TJ in the morning, you'll laugh a little and sing a lot.
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0: Alejandro, that is Lady Gaga, more 104.9 Phil Collins, and another day in paradise right before that.
1: Good morning, Kevin. 625, 52 degrees currently.
0: Yeah, looking like a little bit of drizzle this morning, upper 50s and then upper 40s by tonight.
1: Do we have more rain in the forecast today, Kev?
0: A little bit of drizzle.
1: Well, that explains it, yes. It wasn't bad yesterday, but I do miss those nice warm days. I'll tell you what, Kev. But
0: I hope we have some more nice days here in the fall and we don't go right into winter.
1: That's what I'm hoping too. Yeah, if it's going to be a wet and snowy winter, I that's what it feels like already.
0: But yeah. Full check of the weather is on the way. 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
0: 104.9, a little bit of drizzle and may see some fog, upper 50s, tonight cloudy but upper 40s. Tomorrow, mid 60s, a few showers are possible tomorrow night, down to the upper 50s on Thursday. Rain in the morning, mid 60s. Thursday night, some rain, low 50s on Friday, 50% chance of rain, high mid 60s. And then on Saturday, some showers and storms, high upper 60s.
1: It is 628, 52 degrees currently. For more weather, go to more1049.com.
7: They say the holy water's watered down, and this town's lost its faith. 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Oh my, my, oh my, my love, I take one look at you, you're taking me.

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1: Happy Tuesday, Kev. 52 degrees out there currently.
0: Well, if you didn't get a chance to pick up the recipes out at the Clay County Fair, we have good news.
1: They are online now, right, Kev? 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Yes. I love it when you shake your head and affirm me. 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
0: Yeah, you can download them. 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
2: ABC News, I'm Sherry Preston. With President Trump just a couple of hours away from addressing the United Nations, some traders are hoping for a diplomatic breakthrough in the war with Iran. Brent crude this morning now trading below $100 a barrel. This afternoon, the president is scheduled to meet with leaders from several Middle Eastern countries. FAA equipment issues that made a mess of air travel at several big eastern airports have now been fixed.
3: It all started when a circuit blew at the Regional Air Traffic Control Facility in Philadelphia. Then the backup fiber line was also unavailable. Turns out it was accidentally cut by a construction crew in New Jersey. The failures left controllers without a way to monitor aircraft or talk to pilots, triggering ground stops from D.C. to Boston.
2: ABC's Karen Hua, the ripple effects are still being felt today. More protests in Austin, Texas, after a Venezuelan man accused of being here illegally was shot in the back by ICE. He says the bullet is still in him, lodged in his spine while he is in detention. This is ABC News.
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0: Hello, that is Adele Moore, 1049, Joe Cockerham, and Jennifer Warrens, ahead of that, Up Where We Belong.
1: 641 and 52 degrees out there, Kev.
0: Not one, not two, not three, not four, but five vehicles for Kevin's Ride of the Week, and they're pickups.
1: Five beautiful pickups are out there, Kev, and we talked about this yesterday where I'm a little jelly. I've come down off of it a little bit because I get, you know, this is a great opportunity for H&N to show off what they have, especially during the fair week when people are kind of backed up in traffic, but still, it's a little annoying.
0: Right. Well, you'll get over it. But they're all out here in the North parking lot. You can take a look at them. They're beautiful pickups, all in different colors. And every one of them is for sale. You can get more info at more1049.com on Kevin's Rides. Rides, as in plural.
1: Yeah, Rides
0: of the Week.
1: You're not used to it being Rides of the Week, Kev. You're used to it to being just one. And now all of a sudden, they're giving you more.
0: Yeah, I can pick one, a different one each day.
1: You can. And that, again, that gets me a little upset.
0: Check out the weather is on the way. We'll do a news update also right before 7.
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1: In wake-up weather, cloudy and could see a little bit of drizzle, high upper 50s. Tonight, upper 40s and cloudy, partly sunny tomorrow, mid-60s. By tomorrow night, a little bit of rain again, low 50s. Some showers are possible on Thursday, mid-60s. By Thursday night, low 50s, may see some rain after midnight. Friday, 50% chance of rain and high mid-60s.
2: It is 644 and 52 degrees. For more weather, go to more1049.com.

0: 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Justin Bieber and Daisies ahead of that also.
1: Good morning, Kevin. 52 degrees out there currently.
0: Yeah, I'm high today in the upper 50s, and so we have a little ways to go to get to our daytime high today. A little bit cooler tonight. We'll get down to the upper 40s. News and weather on the way. And coming up, a woman in Wisconsin opened the hood of her car.
1: And, Kev, this was something that I don't think I'd want to have to find.
0: Yeah, you won't believe what she found.
1: It's stick around because you wouldn't want to find this either.
0: Yeah, we'll tell you what it was and her reaction coming up at 7:05.
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0: Kent Feet officials are still assessing damage done in a Monday morning explosion in Sheldon. There were no injuries or resulting fire. The Sheldon Fire Department was dispatched to door 9 at the mill located at 1500 RMT Avenue at about 5 a.m. Sheldon Fire Chief Brad Hint said there was visible damage to the building when they arrived, and the heat detecting drone from the O'Brien County Emergency Management Agency was brought in to check for hot spots. There were none. Sheldon Fire was on scene for about an hour. Hint says the explosion appears to have been accidental in nature as employees were firing up a grain dryer for the day. Sheldon authorities and the O'Brien County Sheriff's Department were also on scene.
1: And a traffic stop in Clay County led to drug charges for an elderly woman. A deputy from the Clay County Sheriff's Office stopped a vehicle September 15th on the 3400 mile of 130th Avenue for alleged speeding. After approaching the vehicle, the deputy detected the odor of marijuana coming from inside. A subsequent search uncovered marijuana and drug paraphernalia. 37-year-old Hope Eileen Keiser was arrested and taken into the Clay County Jail. She was charged with possession of a controlled substance, marijuana, first offense, a serious misdemeanor, and possession of drug paraphernalia, a simple misdemeanor. She also was cited for speeding 1 to 5 miles per hour over the limit and failure to provide proof of financial liability. And for more news, go to more1049.com.
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0: Well, some light drizzle and maybe a little bit of fog today, upper 50s. Tonight, it'll be cloudy, but upper 40s. Sunny, mid-60s by tomorrow. Tomorrow night, down to the low 50s and a small chance of rain. Some rain also Thursday morning, mid-60s. By Thursday night, low 50s. On Friday, 50% chance of rain, high mid-60s. And Saturday, showers are likely, upper 60s as well.
1: It is 7 a.m., 52 degrees currently. For more weather, go to more1049.com.

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1: Yeah, 7:03. Hey, good morning. Welcome to the morning show. It is Tuesday. So glad to be with you.
2: 52 degrees out there, Kev.
1: All right, listen to this. We all have automobiles. How many of you lift up the hood to your vehicle to see what's going on?
2: Very rarely, Kev, have I ever looked under the hood.
1: Now, if I lift up my hood, you know, I could do it, but I don't know a lot about what happens under the hood. You know, I leave that to the mechanics, you know. Well, a woman in Wisconsin decided to lift up the hood of her car the other day. And when she lifted it up, she was like, oh, there's a garden hose in here.
2: This doesn't look right.
1: And then as she got a little bit closer,

0: In the hood, he was laying right up here, coiled up on top. We noticed that there was something large sitting right up here on the engine. He thought that it was a hose at first as well, but once it turned around and started looking at us, it was time to move away from the car.
1: Basically, what I did was I climbed up on the hood of the car and just kept irritating the snake and tickling it until it started moving.
2: So there you go. Just irritate it a little bit more before you try to remove it.
3: Just tickle it a little, Kev. That's all you got to do to get a snake out of your car. You would not catch me. I would leave that car. I would maybe even consider putting it on fire to get away from it.
2: Well, you were talking... If that snake was small enough and it came through the vent of your car?
3: That would be even worse. I think I could handle the surprise of, you know, popping the hood up and finding it. There's safety in running, you know? But if all of a sudden... if all of a sudden you're driving down 71 and next thing you know, you've got a snake coming out of the vent, that's where you'd lose me. And that's where I would end up upside down. The snake and I would likely be dead.
2: So 2 weeks ago, we were all out at the depot cleaning, getting ready for the fair. And I walk into the break room and I'm the first one that walks in there. And what do I find? But a mouse trap in the middle of the room with fresh peanut butter. And the train guys, I think, had set it up because apparently they had seen a mouse in there.
3: That had gone through the depot building,
2: Right, right. Uh-huh. And I'm like, okay, if that mouse shows its face, I'm out of here.
3: Yeah. Well, Kev, you know I was in there having breakfast one morning, and I swore that I saw something move somewhere. And I did have a moment where I was like, did I just see something run across the floor? And I thought... It's got to be the sun. It's got to be the way the sun's coming in. It's not going to be a real mouse.
2: But you can't confirm or deny, can you?
3: I can't confirm or deny. And now knowing that you walked into a trap with fresh peanut butter, I'm not going to lie, Kev. I might have seen something run by. I'm just glad we're back up here.
2: And I can't explain it. You know, snakes don't bother me, but a mouse will make me jump on a chair and it will make me run from a building.
3: You know, I can't really handle mice or snakes, but we did have Jacob in, if you remember him, and he brought in a couple of little dead mice, and I could handle dead mice.
2: You just didn't want to touch them, though, did you?
3: No, no.
2: 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Be watching for those garden hoses under the hood. Here's Aerosmith and Crying.

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1: Good morning, Kevin. 7:14, 52 degrees currently.
0: You're limping over there.
1: I'm in a little pain on my left side, Kev, not going to lie. Yeah.
0: What'd you do?
1: I don't know if I slept funny or what it was, but I've been telling you that I want you to either step on my hip or punch it into place or do something, but I've got a sharp pain on the top of my hip.
0: I'd break you in half.
1: Would probably make me feel better is all I gotta say. You've been over here watching me winch and stretch, and yeah, it's...
0: And I'm like, would you knock it off? Toughen up.
1: And I am a big baby at times, Kev. Yes. I really am. I know that about myself.
0: But no, I am. I...

0: well, my feet were hurting last week.
1: And you said,
0: you know, being on my feet for so often, you know. And I don't wear the best shoes. I mean, I have Hey Dudes. So they don't have the best support after you've worn them for a few years.
1: True. And you were out not only on the golf cart, but you also had to do some various things for judging and things as well. So
0: oh, yeah.
1: I can only imagine the steps you got in. Right. I should have looked at my phone count to see how many steps I got in.
0: You probably put in 10 a day.
1: Kev, it was more like 12.
0: Yeah.
1: But, but yes, I'm in pain over here, Kev. Not going to lie.
0: Yeah. So what are some remedies for hip pain? Maybe you should do some exercises.
1: If anyone has some stretches or recommendations that they might want to share to our Facebook, I'd be happy to try to do it in my office after we get off, because this is not what I want to be dealing with today, Kev. Well,
0: it's probably that cat.
1: Well,
0: chasing that cat.
1: I doubt that. I put a pillow between my legs last night, but I did toss and turn a little bit, so it could have just been an awkward position that I...
0: And old age.
1: You are right. These are the moments where I definitely going, yeah, this is what the mid-40s look like, kid.
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2: Okay, a check of the weather. Monmore 104.9, some patchy drizzle and upper 50s into the upper 40s by tonight. Tomorrow, sunny and mid-60s by tomorrow night. Low 50s, some showers on Thursday, mid-60s by Thursday night down to the low 50s. Cloudy, a 50% chance of rain on Friday, mid-60s. And then on Saturday, some rain and upper 60s.
3: It is 717, 52 degrees currently. For more weather, go to more1049.com.

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1: Yeah, I'm at 727. Mr. Michael Jackson right there, Billie Jean, going out to our friend Liam.
2: That's right, Kev. We had a visitor in the studio yesterday, gave a tour of the building and all the studios here to little Liam and his mom, and they were really excited and found out that he is a big Michael Jackson fan.
1: So here's the backstory. It was during the fair. I was walking around, and Liam and his class were out at the fair.
2: Mm-hmm.
1: And the teacher recognized who I was and said, hey, you need to meet him. And Liam had on a Michael Jackson t-shirt.
2: Okay, yeah.
1: And I was like, hey, are you an MJ fan? And Liam was like, yes, he's my favorite singer. And Liam said, I always listen to More 104.9. And he says, I love it when you play Michael Jackson. And I go, well, yeah, we play Michael all the time.
2: Yeah.
1: And Liam even said, could you play Michael Jackson every day?
2: He did request that. Yes, yes.
1: I'm like, yeah, we could. So the next morning when I'm on the air, I do have a Michael Jackson song, and I dedicate it to Liam.
2: Yes.
1: And then little did I know that Liam and his mom happened to be listening.
2: Right.
1: And Liam says, you know, I want to go back to the fair, and I want to see Kevin again and get a picture with him. And so they came out to the fair, I think it was on Friday, which was Kids Day.
2: Yes, yeah.
1: And they did come to the depot, but I wasn't there at the time.
2: And he was disappointed, Kev.
1: I know. I always disappoint people. So,
2: but you made up for it.
1: I did. So Liam's mom sent me a message and said, hey, we were looking for you at the fair. We couldn't find you. But thank you for dedicating that song to my son. And I said, well, it's a pleasure. But I tell you what, well, since we missed each other at the fair, how about Liam come to the radio station here after the fair and he can have a tour?
2: Yeah.
1: You know? And so they didn't have school yesterday. And so we arranged it for Liam and his mom to come here, and we could see each other again, show him the radio barn, as we call it, the studios. He got to meet Rhonda. He got to meet you.
2: Yeah.
1: He got to meet Steven. So it was a nice morning, and so we took some pictures here in the studio.
2: And I'll get those up on our Facebook, so you'll be able to check those out once we get off the air here this morning. But, he amazing kid, smart. And I tell you what, Kev, he's probably going to take over my position here. I think he would like to be co-host, and I think if they could work it out with school, that he'd try to just get right into where I'm at.
1: Right. Well, and an interesting story, how Liam became such a big Michael Jackson fan as he saw the biopic that came out earlier this year.
2: Okay.
1: And just fell in love with the music, fell in love with the entertainer.
2: Yeah.
1: You know,
2: yeah.
1: And the talent that Michael Jackson had.
2: Liam knows what a record and a cassette tape are, Kev.
1: A cassette tape.
2: I can't even say it now. Cassette tape, yes. And that shocked me, because a kid that age, you know, that's something they would probably never know. But, he's an old soul, Kev.
1: Yes. And he knows some Michael Jackson dance moves, too.
2: He does. He showed up.
1: That was pretty impressive.
2: He's learning the moonwalk. That's the one thing he's working on.
1: Well, Liam, once you have that moonwalk perfected, I want to see it.
2: Okay? Absolutely. And if you dress up as Michael for Halloween, we want to see those pictures, too.
1: Yes. I can't wait. On the way, we have the cash call. That's coming up in 10 minutes. The pop quiz will be at 7:45 also. More 104.9.
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1: 52 degrees out there, Kev. 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
0: All right, it's 7:44. I'm on More 104.9. This is the Pop Quiz, brought to you by Medlar Coffee in downtown Spencer. It is a $10 certificate, I believe, yes?
1: Yes, sir, okay. It is. Do you know your music lyrics?
0: Yes,
1: you
0: should.
1: What we are looking for is either you telling us what who the song is or means or what it is. It's not necessarily the song title, Kev. That's what I'm trying to get out there.
0: For example, yesterday, the hit song by Tommy Two-Tone, what was Jenny's phone number?
1: 8675309.
0: Yeah, 9. You have to put that in there. So today, according to Bon Jovi, who was working for the man and living on a prayer?
1: Do you know? 580-1049. Tell us who, according to Bon Jovi, was working for the man and living on a prayer.
0: Uh-huh. We all know that song. 580-1049, 888-240-1049. I want you to get on the phone and call us with your guess. You might be the lucky winner today.

0: My darling angel, my Shaggy, my more 104.9, and the Backstreet Boys, Drowning in Your Love, ahead of that also.
1: All right, Kev, according to Bon Jovi, who was working for the man and living on a prayer?
0: Yeah, nobody could figure this out.
1: They didn't. It was Tommy and Gina. It was the answer we were looking for.
0: Tommy and Gina,
1: yes.
0: Working for the man, living on a prayer. So the next time you hear that song, you'll pay attention to the lyrics. Tommy and Gina.
1: Yes, that was a little bit of a tough one. Tomorrow is a lot easier, Kev, I promise.
0: Okay. Knowing your lyrics on more 104.9, our theme for this week here on the Pop Quiz. And congratulations, Lori Lawler in Spirit Lake. She did call back to be our cash call winner.
1: That's right. She got the beverage of Black Earth Java and the gift certificate to Prest.
0: Yes. So if you're not signed up, go do it at more1049.com. We're getting ready for Vinestock, the Wine and Arts Festival, which is a week from this Saturday, October 3rd.
1: Yeah, from 10 a.m. to 4 p.m., we're going to be in a brand new location at the beautiful Scharnberg Park in Everly.
0: Yeah, 10 to 4, come and join us. You can pick up your Vinestock glass for $13. And now, if you want to sample at the wineries and breweries, you do have to be at least 21 years of age, and you do have to have a Vinestock glass.
1: But we are going to offer something a little unique for families, which is a s'mores experience around a campfire that's sponsored by Flooring America.
0: Yeah. Now, are you going to be the s'mores expert?
1: I asked Betty if I could wear a marshmallow suit, and she said, if we can find one, I'll put you in one, but I don't know if we're going to be able to do that. But I will be there handing out marshmallows, Kev.
0: You know what? I would pay to see that, actually.
1: I kind of want to see myself in one, too. I might have to just AI it to see what it looks like.
0: Yeah, with AI, we can make anything possible.
1: That's true.
0: Yeah. We'll have entertainment. We're going to have more areas that'll be shaded to relax and enjoy at the different food vendors, and also to enjoy the live entertainment, too.
1: Yep, the South 71 Trio Band will be back again. It's a Vinestock tradition, and you'll be able to enjoy them. And something new that we've added this year, too, Kev, is the Corey's Limousine and Taxi that will be providing shuttle transportation from the South Park Mall to Scharnberg Park back and forth during the event.
0: Right, so if driving or transportation is a challenge or an issue for you, we've got you covered with that shuttle service going back and forth throughout the entire day. And there will be parking available at Scharnberg Park as well.
1: Absolutely. Mm-hmm. If you're a wine lover, if you love arts and crafts, if you want to support local, this is a great opportunity to do it.
0: The Vinestock Wine and Arts Festival, Saturday, October 3rd, 10 to 4, Scharnberg Park. All the details on this event and much more information can be found at more1049.com.
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0: Our top story, a Spencer man has been arrested on multiple sexual abuse charges. On Friday, September 18th, authorities with the Clay County Sheriff's Office arrested 39-year-old Jimmy Dean Ash at 3115 West 4th Street in Spencer at about 5:31 p.m. According to court records, a criminal case was filed against Ash on September 15th on two counts of second-degree sexual abuse, both Class B felonies, two counts of indecent contact with a child, and one count of indecent exposure. Four of the charges list alleged offense dates in May of 2024, while one indecent contact with a child charge lists an alleged offense date in January of 2018. The sheriff's office says Ash was being held in the Clay County Jail without bond following his arrest.
1: And the postmortem has already begun on the 2026 Clay County Fair. Greg Lear is in his last year as board president.
5: Numbers are pretty static on all the livestock. The thing that a lot of people don't understand is almost every one of these barns turns three times. I mean, so there's some of these barns that are filling on Thursday before fairs even open. And so these barns are turning, and the grounds crew does a great job of getting those barns cleaned up overnight while everybody else is sleeping. There's a crew out here cleaning barns several nights this last week. And you got to give kudos to them, too, for doing a great job.
1: Lear says you can't control the weather, but thinks they did a good job controlling what they could.
5: We've had a lot of people that came for the first time, or the first time they've come in 10 years or 20 years. And our employees and all of our volunteers have greeted them and treated them really, really well. I had the privilege of hauling the beef judge back to his car last night. Him and his wife were here, and they're like, holy crap, we thought South Dakota State Fair had quite a bit because that's our home state. This county fair blows it away, and the people are incredibly good. But even to the camping to the north with some changes that were made up there, all the way down to the new vendors and the outside exhibits, it's been a pretty doggone good fair, and I think we're going to get most of them all back.
1: Clay County Fair Chief Executive Officer Jason Broxia says vendors reporting strong spending.
3: Hats off to everybody who joined us this year. You came here, you opened your wallets, you did business with our vendors, you bought tickets to our shows, you took in the free shows, you ate tons of awesome food, both new and those fair favorites. I can't say enough about what Spencer, Iowa has done for the Clay County Fair again, and what the region has done in showing up and keeping this fair the world's greatest county fair.
1: Broxius tells us one goal is to announce entertainment earlier for the 2027 fair.
3: I have a couple acts already booked for the free stages next year, not the grandstands.
6: Okay.
3: Hope to get those booked a little sooner than in the past to give our fairgoers the longest time possible to plan their fair and purchase those tickets. So that's on the radar. We have some capital improvements things that we're trying to figure out depending on the profitability or lack of profitability of this fair. But I think we had a solid fair.
1: The 2027 Clay County Fair runs September 11th through the 19th. And for more news, go to more1049.com.
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0: Cloudy and some drizzle today. Upper 50s at east wind at about 10. Upper 40s by tonight. Sunny, mid-60s tomorrow. By tomorrow night, low 50s and winds at about 5 to 10. Showers on Thursday, mid-60s. Thursday night, low 50s and some rain again. Friday, 50% chance of rain. Rain pretty much every day in mid-60s.
1: It is 8 a.m., 52 degrees. For more weather, go to more1049.com.

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1: Happy Tuesday, Kev. 808, 52 degrees, and it's time to celebrate.

0: It is Tuesday, September 22nd. Happy birthday, Diane Olson of Ruthven. Also, happy 47th anniversary to Kirk and Mary Johnson of Hartley. And Dave Potratz and Spencer has a birthday today.
1: Happy birthday to each of you, and happy anniversary for those celebrating. Hope you guys make this Tuesday the best you can.
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0: I Keep Falling by Alicia Keys on More 104.9 L King. Ahead of that, Joan Jett. I love me some rock and roll back in there also.
1: Good morning, Kevin. 52 degrees out there currently.
0: Well, the fair is over. So many highlights about this year's fair. It was great to see all the people. It was great to connect with a lot of the vendors and doing those live remotes. And it was great to give away over $10,000 in prizes during the Price is Right.
1: That was one of my favorite parts of this fair, Kev, was the Price is Right that we did on Sunday, the start of the fair.
0: Yeah, a lot of people, a lot of prizes. We had some fun games. We have photos on our website at more1049.com, don't we?
1: We do, Kev. Yep. And congratulations to Jonathan Jensen of Esterville, Iowa. He was our Showcase Showdown winner.
0: Yeah, a flat screen TV, a Samsung soundbar, Napoleon grill, and a pair of e-bikes, all in his showdown, valued at over $5,000. Also, Rachel Wooten, Andrew Quist, Joel Kibbe, and Ron Hamrick, other big prize winners, too.
1: Do you think he's out there riding his e-bike now, Kev?
0: Well, he might be.
1: Yeah, I think he really was enjoying his prizes.
0: Yeah, it might be a little damp today, but hey, I mean, we can make exceptions.
1: Yes. No, it was a great time at the Prices Are Right, and one of my favorite parts of the Clay County Fair.
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0: More 104.9, and Don't You Want Me? Don't You Want Me at All? Human League right there, NSYNC, and also Ed Sheeran.
1: Good morning, Kevin. 52 degrees out there currently.
0: Kevin and TJ, this is Nico and Vince. Am I wrong?

0: Gonna Get You, Misery by Maroon 5. I'm more 104.9, Boy Meets Girl in there. Also, Nico and Vince.
1: Happy Tuesday, Kev. 52 degrees currently.
0: Going back to the 1950s, it was a long time ago. Life was so different in the 1950s.
1: It was, Kevin. You could get a lot more for your buck.
0: Not that you and I would know. I mean, we were not born in the 1950s.
1: That's very true. But the idea of it.
0: And a quarter wasn't much, but it was way more than it is now. If you want to go down memory lane, what could a quarter buy you back in the 1950s? Well, it could buy you a loaf of Wonder Bread.
1: 25 cents for a loaf of Wonder Bread, Kev. You can't get that at that price today, I don't think.
0: Seriously, in 1957, a loaf of bread cost only 19 cents.
1: 19 cents. Mm-hmm. That's amazing.
0: Also, half a pound of cheese.
1: You can't even get a slice of cheese for 25 cents.
0: A ballpoint pen. In 1950, a ballpoint pen was only a quarter, and today you'll usually buy them in a package, but you'll pay anywhere from 36 to 60 cents per pen.
1: That is a little shocking in regard to that, the cost of a pin, yeah.
0: Also, a baby dress. Who doesn't love a cute baby? Well, they may look downright precious in all sorts of adorable outfits. Any parent can tell you that keeping a kid clothed is not cheap.
1: And it looks like you only needed 87 cents for that, Kev.
0: A gallon of gas.
1: For 25 cents? Oh, it was about 18 cents was the gallon of gas in the 1950s.
0: Yeah,
1: oh, that's,
0: yeah.
1: You don't see that today, do you, Kev?
0: That has sure changed. A jar of pickles. Pickle prices these days are not particularly outrageous. And if you really want to save some money, pickles are one of the easiest things to make yourself, by the way.
1: Mm-hmm. 25 cent pickles.
0: A milkshake. Oh, I love a good milkshake.
1: Oh, I do too. Absolutely.
0: Mm-hmm. A malted milk made with two dippers of ice creams sits smack in the middle of this Woolworth's menu for right at a quarter.
1: That, again, can we go back to the 1950s, Kev?
0: 2 pounds of Campbell's pork and beans, 2 comic books for a quarter, and as many as 5 Coke bottles as well.
1: 5 Coke bottles for 25 cents. Yeah. Oh, man, Kev. You know, if you look at the quarter then in 1950, you compare it today, you're looking at a difference of about $3.50, Kev.
0: Mm-hmm.
1: Yeah. So it kind of makes sense a little bit, but 5 bottles of Coke for 25 cents? You can't even get 1 bottle of Coke for $3.50 today.
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1: Get the one that gets you. 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
1: Good morning, Kevin. 52 degrees out there currently.
0: Lori Lawler, she is a lucky winner today. She called back to be the cash call winner.
1: We got her that beverage at Black Earth Java and the gift certificate to Prest.

0: Pink Pony Club by Chapel Road on More 104.9. Leanne Rimes, also John Mellencamp and Sarah McLaughlin ahead of that. 30 minutes of music and no interruptions.
1: Happy Tuesday, Kev. We are currently at 52 degrees out there.
0: So many people enjoyed the Smoky Mountain Central Railroad last week at the Clay County Fair. I mean, who doesn't?
1: It was fun to watch all the families come through and take a look at the display and find some of the new parts of the display that they added this year.
0: Now, if you're a model train buff, then you're going to want to attend the 40th anniversary train show, which will be Saturday, October 3rd. It'll be from 8 until 3 out at the Event Center.
1: Yeah. I don't know if they're going to give tours of the depot, but I know that the folks that work at the depot will be present.
0: Yes. The model trains, layouts, there'll be a lot of that. Vendors and swap meet, displays and demonstrations. It'll be fun for the whole family. There is a small admission, $3 per person. If you're 12 and up, kids 11 and under can get in for free.
1: Should be a fun time if you enjoy trains. Jump
0: yes.
1: on board.
0: Yeah. Saturday, October 3rd.
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0: More 104.9 weather. Good morning. Looking to be cloudy today. Some drizzle and upper 50s, upper 40s, and cloudy tonight. Tomorrow, sunny, mid 60s. Tomorrow night, some showers are possible again after midnight, low 50s. Some showers on Thursday, mid 60s. Thursday night, down to the low 50s. And then Friday, 50% chance of rain and temperatures in the mid 60s.
1: We are currently at 52 degrees for more weather. Go to more1049.com.

0: 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More 104.9, a record-breaking hit right there. Earth, Wind, and Fire, some Jimmy Cliff, and I Can See Clearly Now back in there also.
1: Good morning, Kevin. 52 degrees out there currently. There's going to be a little haze and drizzle today. We will get into the upper 50s, but it looks like there's going to be rain chances every day this week.
0: Yeah, just a drizzly and hazy and blah week.
1: So keep your umbrella close, my friends.
0: Mm-hmm. Yeah, more moisture is on the way. The farmers are getting a little anxious. They want to be in the field.
2: Yes, they do. Yes.
0: And my grass has never been thicker than it is now.
1: And you're going to have a lot to mow when it's all said and done.
0: When we get the chance to mow, yeah. Savage Garden is coming up. Also, Olivia Dean, Kevin and TJ Moore, 104.9. Good morning.
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0: Mr. Kyrie, more 1049. Olivia Dean and Savage Garden. I knew I loved you right before that, too.
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0: Power 104.9 weather. Good morning. Looking to be cloudy today. Some drizzle and upper 50s, upper 40s, and cloudy tonight. Tomorrow, sunny, mid 60s. Tomorrow night, some showers are possible again after midnight, low 50s. Some showers on Thursday, mid 60s. Thursday night, down to the low 50s. And then Friday, 50% chance of rain and temperatures in the mid 60s.
1: We are currently at 52 degrees. 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

Matchbox 20 and Unwell on More 104.9. Had A-ha's Take on Me begin your 10 o'clock hour, then Maroon 5 Sugar after that. We got Alicia Cara coming on next for you on More 104.9. 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

0: That's Sabrina Carpenter and Espresso on More 104.9. 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
5: This is your More 104.9 Live Doppler forecast. Mostly cloudy today. Highs in the upper 50s. East winds around 10 miles per hour. Lows in the upper 40s tonight with southeast winds at 5 to 10. Partly sunny on Wednesday with highs in the mid 60s and lows in the lower 50s. Seeing a chance of showers after midnight on Wednesday evening. Thursday showers mainly in the morning. Highs in the mid 60s with lows in the lower 50s. Chances of rain both Thursday and Thursday night. For more weather, you can go online anytime at more1049.com.

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1: 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That was Benson Boone with Beautiful Things. And here's Kelly Clarkson with Since You've Been Gone.

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0: 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Coming at number 6 from Paramount Plus at 805 million minutes viewed is Lioness. 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Apple TV Plus, 899 million minutes viewed. Ted Lasso is number 4. At number 3, at 1.058 billion minutes viewed, Netflix is Beauty in Black. The Big Bang Theory, number 2 this past week from HBO Max, hitting 1.071 billion minutes viewed. And number 1, 1.246 billion minutes viewed. I was a few of those minutes from Prime Video. Reacher is number 1.
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0: 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Mostly cloudy today. Highs in the upper 50s. East winds around 10 miles per hour. Lows in the upper 40s tonight with southeast winds at 5 to 10. Partly sunny on Wednesday with highs in the mid-60s and lows in the lower 50s. Seeing a chance of showers after midnight on Wednesday evening. Thursday showers mainly in the morning. Highs in the mid-60s with lows in the lower 50s. Chances of rain both Thursday and Thursday night. For more weather, you can go online anytime at more1049.com.

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Justin Bieber and Daisies here on More 104.9. Luis Capaldi's Before You Go began your 11 o'clock hour. We keep it rolling here with some Cutting Crew and I Just Died in Your Arms on More 104.9. Playing 30 minutes of music every hour. Right in the midst of that one. Still to come in this 30-minute block, Leona Luce's Bleeding Love and Dua Lipa's Dance the Night.

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0: 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It was a pleasure visiting with so many of you during this year's Clay County Fair. 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We loved interviewing all the vendors, entertainers, workers, and volunteers that truly make the Clay County Fair the world's greatest. For those who didn't make it to the Depot, all of our family favorite recipes are available on our website to download and print. You can also find several photos of our staff working at the fair. Pick up an SMG People's Choice magazine or a high school sports book here at our main office on Highway 71 North in Spencer.
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4: This is your More 104.9 Live Doppler forecast. Mostly cloudy today. Highs in the upper 50s. East winds around 10 miles per hour. Lows in the upper 40s tonight with southeast winds at 5 to 10. Partly sunny on Wednesday with highs in the mid-60s and lows in the lower 50s. Seeing a chance of showers after midnight on Wednesday evening. Thursday showers mainly in the morning. Highs in the mid-60s with lows in the lower 50s. Chances of rain both Thursday and Thursday night. For more weather, you can go online anytime at more1049.com.

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you two, with or without you, on More 104.9 right after Matchbox 20's 3 a.m. We've got the weekend ready to go next for you here with Save Your Tears. Spencer Girls Swimming picked up the dual win last night. That was against Algona on the road. It was supposed to be at home and on Tuesday, but it was moved up because of homecoming week activities, and it moved to Algona. So the Tigers swimming twice in a matter of 3 days because they won the Fort Dodge Invitational over the weekend, and then right back in action on Monday. But the Tigers swimming well this season. We have the full story for you on NorthwestIowaNow.com.

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104.9. You know, I don't exactly play a ton of stuff during the middays here on More 104.9 that would be considered great pieces of history, but this next one certainly has to be, at least according to the Library of Congress, because this song, along with their 2024 Rock and Roll Hall of Fame induction, was added to the Library of Contest again back in 2024. It's Kool & the Gang here with Celebration. Kool & the Gang will actually have a full performance at the Teach Rock Teachers Hall of Fame benefit on October 17th. That's going to be at the Count Basie Center for the Arts in Red Bank. Stevie Van Zandt's organization is behind the event, with Tom Morello involved, and Pete Davidson will be

0: 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They got you from 6 until 10. I've got you 10 until 2, George Wolf 2, through the rest of your evening till 7. We're going to take a break here on More 104.9, bringing you Teddy Swims and some weather when we come back.
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0: This is your More 104.9 live Doppler forecast. Mostly cloudy today. Highs in the upper 50s. East winds around 10 miles per hour. Lows in the upper 40s tonight with southeast winds at 5 to 10. Partly sunny on Wednesday with highs in the mid 60s and lows in the lower 50s. Seeing a chance of showers after midnight on Wednesday evening. Thursday showers mainly in the morning. Highs in the mid 60s with lows in the lower 50s. Chances of rain both Thursday and Thursday night. For more weather, you can go online anytime at more1049.com.

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Justin Timberlake and Can't Stop the Feeling. OMD's If You Leave began her noon hour. We got Nickelback coming on next here. Song's called Far Away on More 104.9. 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

Golden, EJ, Odger, Nunya, Hunter X from the K-pop Demon Hunter soundtrack. It's Golden. On Morbin of 4.9, SMG's Prices Are Right happened just the second day of the Clay County Fair. Already feels like a long

0: time ago, but SMG would like to sincerely thank everyone for coming. Over $10,000 in prizes were given away. Congratulations to Jonathan Jensen of Esterville, winner of the Showcase Showdown, valued at over $5,000. This year's showdown included a 65-inch flat-screen TV, Samsung soundbar, Napoleon grill, and a pair of e-bikes. Rachel Wooten was another prize winner, got an air fryer and around $91 from the cash cube, gave out a Roomba vacuum and lawnmower to Andrew Quist. Joel Kibbe won a flag and flagpole and dining set. Another winner was Jonathan Jensen, got a Ring doorbell, and Ron Hamrick got the anniversary diamond ring. To see photos from this year's show, go to our website, and thank you to Stefan Furniture by Kaylee, Nelson Jewelry, Flooring America, Spencer Ivy, Country Clutter, Breckenridge Insurance, Snyder Auto Care, Ziegler Ag Equipment, Carl's TV and Appliance, Mr. B's Flooring, Bikes, Boards, and Shades, Julie's Diner, and Home Instead Senior Care for making this year's SMG Prices Are Right possible.
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0: This is your More 104.9 Live Doppler forecast. Mostly cloudy today. Highs in the upper 50s. East winds around 10 miles per hour. Lows in the upper 40s tonight with southeast winds at 5 to 10. Partly sunny on Wednesday with highs in the mid-60s and lows in the lower 50s. Seeing a chance of showers after midnight on Wednesday evening. Thursday showers mainly in the morning. Highs in the mid-60s with lows in the lower 50s. Chances of rain both Thursday and Thursday night. For more weather, you can go online anytime at more1049.com.

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Congratulations to Lori Lawler. 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

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Donna Lewis is ready to go next for you here. I love you always.

0: I love you always forever. It's only September 22nd. Not to jump over all you Halloween folks out there. I know October is your month of thriving, but I do want to mention Mariah Carey has already announced her Christmas time tour, going to be beginning at November 27th, continuing into December. So for those of you who like your Mariah Carey during Christmas time, which isn't necessarily a guarantee, she plays a lot, you can start getting your tickets to that tour, I'm sure, pretty soon. Mariah Carey's 2026 Christmas time tour, again, November 27th through December.
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0: This is your More 104.9 Live Doppler forecast. Mostly cloudy today. Highs in the upper 50s. East winds around 10 miles per hour. Lows in the upper 40s tonight with southeast winds at 5 to 10. Partly sunny on Wednesday with highs in the mid-60s and lows in the lower 50s. Seeing a chance of showers after midnight on Wednesday evening. Thursday showers mainly in the morning. Highs in the mid-60s with lows in the lower 50s. Chances of rain both Thursday and Thursday night. For more weather, you can go online anytime at more1049.com.

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Olivia Dean, So Easy to Fall in Love. After Sam Smith's Stay With Me began at 1 o'clock hour, Denise Williams has got you next. 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
0: This is your more 104.9 live Doppler forecast. Mostly cloudy today. Highs in the upper 50s. East winds around 10 miles per hour. Lows in the upper 40s tonight with southeast winds at 5 to 10. Partly sunny on Wednesday with highs in the mid 60s and lows in the lower 50s. Seeing a chance of showers after midnight on Wednesday evening. Thursday showers mainly in the morning. Highs in the mid 60s with lows in the lower 50s. Chances of rain both Thursday and Thursday night. For more weather, you can go online anytime at more1049.com.

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0: Bonnie Tyler and Total Eclipse of the Heart is going to do it for me today. Thank you, everybody, for listening. I'll get some weather in for you after the break before firing up some Chaperone and with it 30 minutes of music. And then it's going to be George Wolf taking over at 2 o'clock here today. I'll be back with you 10 o'clock tomorrow morning.
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6: This is your More 104.9 Live Doppler forecast. Mostly cloudy today. Highs in the upper 50s. East winds around 10 miles per hour. Lows in the upper 40s tonight with southeast winds at 5 to 10. Partly sunny on Wednesday with highs in the mid-60s and lows in the lower 50s. Seeing a chance of showers after midnight on Wednesday evening. Thursday showers mainly in the morning. Highs in the mid-60s with lows in the lower 50s. Chances of rain both Thursday and Thursday night. For more weather, you can go online anytime at more1049.com.

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0: Taylor Swift on More 104.9. Good afternoon. I'm George Wolf. Well, the post-mortem has already begun on the 2026 Clay County Fair. Greg Lear is in his last year as board president, and he says you can't control the weather, but he thinks they did a good job controlling what they could. And the Clay County Fair Chief Executive Officer Jason Brockshus says vendors reported strong spending. Get the full details there. Looking back on the Clay County Fair this year, you'll find the story at more1049.com.
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4: This is your More 104.9 Live Doppler forecast. Mostly cloudy today. Highs in the upper 50s. East winds around 10 miles per hour. Lows in the upper 40s tonight with southeast winds at 5 to 10. Partly sunny on Wednesday with highs in the mid-60s and lows in the lower 50s. Seeing a chance of showers after midnight on Wednesday evening. Thursday showers mainly in the morning. Highs in the mid-60s with lows in the lower 50s. Chances of rain both Thursday and Thursday night. For more weather, you can go online anytime at more1049.com.

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So let's start a new winning streak tomorrow morning. 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

0: Roxette on More 104.9. Glad you're here this afternoon. I'm George Wolf, and remember, if you're looking for a new set of wheels, listen Friday mornings at 7:30 for Kevin's Ride of the Week, powered by H&N Chevrolet Buick. 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
5: This is your More 104.9 live Doppler forecast. Mostly cloudy today. Highs in the upper 50s. East winds around 10 miles per hour. Lows in the upper 40s tonight with southeast winds at 5 to 10. Partly sunny on Wednesday with highs in the mid 60s and lows in the lower 50s. Seeing a chance of showers after midnight on Wednesday evening. Thursday showers mainly in the morning. Highs in the mid 60s with lows in the lower 50s. Chances of rain both Thursday and Thursday night. For more weather, you can go online anytime at more1049.com.

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0: Jelly Roll on Moral 104.9. Thank you for checking in this afternoon. I'm George Wolf. Big congrats to our latest cash call winner, Lori Lawler of Spirit Lake. 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Thanks to our cash call sponsors, including Flooring America, Smoke and Jake's, Crazy Bob's, and Squire Shop. 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
4: 104.9, good afternoon. Some drizzle today, and then tonight, upper 40s. It'll be cloudy, south wind between 5 and 10. Partly sunny, mid-60s for tomorrow. Tomorrow night, down to the low 50s, and some showers after midnight. More rain Thursday morning, mid-60s. By Thursday night, down to the low 50s. And Friday, 50% chance of rain, high in the mid-60s. For more weather, go to more1049.com.

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0: Stargazing Miles Smith on Moore 104.9 with George Wolf here this afternoon. And Kent feed officials are still assessing damage done in a Monday morning explosion in Sheldon. There were no injuries or resulting fire, but the Sheldon Fire Department was dispatched to door 9 at the mill located at 1500 RMT Avenue around 5 o'clock yesterday morning. 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
2: More 104.9, good afternoon. Some drizzle today, and then tonight, upper 40s. It'll be cloudy, south wind between 5 and 10. Partly sunny, mid-60s for tomorrow. Tomorrow night, down to the low 50s, and some showers after midnight. More rain Thursday morning, mid-60s. By Thursday night, down to the low 50s. And Friday, 50% chance of rain, high in the mid-60s. For more weather, go to more1049.com.

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0: Fleetwood Mac everywhere on More 104.9. Glad you're here this afternoon. I'm George Wolf, and nearly 600 people attended Spencer Media Group's Prices Are Right at the Clay County Fair. SMG would like to sincerely thank everyone for coming. It was a big time. Over $10,000 in prizes were given away. Big congrats to Jonathan Jensen of Estherville, winner of the Showcase Showdown, valued at over $5,000. This year's showdown included a 65-inch flat-screen TV, Samsung soundbar, Napoleon grill, and a pair of e-bikes. Also big winners, Rachel Wooten, Andrew Quist, Joel Kibble, and Ron Hemrick got some sweet prizes as well. Thank you to our Prices Are Right sponsors, including Home Instead Senior Care, Flooring America, Carl's TV and Appliance, and Spencer Hy-Vee. 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
9: 1049, good afternoon. Some drizzle today, and then tonight, upper 40s. It'll be cloudy, south wind between 5 and 10. Partly sunny, mid-60s for tomorrow. Tomorrow night, down to the low 50s and some showers after midnight. More rain Thursday morning, mid-60s. By Thursday night, down to the low 50s. And Friday, 50% chance of rain, high in the mid-60s. For more weather, go to more1049.com.

0: Kylie Minogue, Can't Get You Out of My Head on More 104.9. Thank you for the ride this afternoon. I'm George Wolf, and the Spencer Area Chamber of Commerce annual meeting will be a morning event this year. It includes breakfast and runs from 8:30 to 10 Thursday morning, October 1st at the Clay County Regional Event Center. 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Justin Bieber, Nelly Furtado, and Teddy Swims up next.
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I'm George Wolf, and if you're in the mood to travel, travel with us. 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
8: Morning 104.9, good afternoon. Some drizzle today, and then tonight, upper 40s. It'll be cloudy, south wind between 5 and 10. Partly sunny, mid-60s for tomorrow. Tomorrow night, down to the low 50s, and some showers after midnight. More rain Thursday morning, mid-60s. By Thursday night, down to the low 50s. And Friday, 50% chance of rain, high in the mid-60s. For more weather, go to more1049.com.
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Picking you up for the drive home. More 104.9. George Wolf here and the DNR fisheries biologist for Northwest Iowa. Just back from the national conference, says DNA might be used to judge fish populations. Get the details there with the story at more104.9.com.

0: 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Some of the biggest songs ever. 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

town's lost its faith. Our colors will fade eventually. So if our time is running out, day after day, we'll make the mundane a masterpiece. Oh my, my, oh my, my love, I take one look at you, you're taking me.

0: Alex Warren's Ordinary on More 104.9 with George Wolf here this afternoon. And it was a pleasure visiting with so many of you during this year's Clay County Fair. SMG would like to thank everyone who took time to stop by our studios at the Depot Building. We loved interviewing all the vendors, entertainers, workers, and volunteers that truly make the Clay County Fair the world's greatest. 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
7: More 104.9, good afternoon. Some drizzle today, and then tonight, upper 40s. It'll be cloudy, south wind between 5 and 10. Partly sunny, mid-60s for tomorrow. Tomorrow night, down to the low 50s, and some showers after midnight. More rain Thursday morning, mid-60s. By Thursday night, down to the low 50s. And Friday, 50% chance of rain, high in the mid-60s. For more weather, go to more1049.com.

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1: Lady Gaga's Bad Romance on More 104.9 with George Wolf here this afternoon. And the wrap-up has already begun on the 2026 Clay County Fair. Greg Lear is in his last year as board president. He says, well, you can't control the weather, of course, but thinks they did a good job controlling what they could. And the Clay County Fair CEO, Jason Brockshus, says vendors reported strong spending. So a wrap-up of this year's fair. Check out the details, the full story, at more1049.com.
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5: I'm Anthony Gonzalez with your More 104.9 News Brief. The city of Esterville has updated its bicycle ordinance to now include e-bikes and electric scooters. The motion was adopted during a regular city council meeting Monday, September 21st. Electric devices will now be covered under the city's existing bicycle rules and regulations. Esterville Police Chief Brent Shadow says the updated ordinance gives police more authority to enforce those regulations.
6: It's pretty simple. It's traffic violations on the roadway, so a person could be cited a citation for running a stop sign or excessive speed or careless driving as the ordinance is written. So the other option and the other penalty for that is also potentially impoundment of the device, and so the device could be detained for a week on the first offense, I believe it's 2 weeks on the second offense, and additional time for a third offense.
5: Previously, e-bikes and scooters were not explicitly covered by the city's existing ordinance. Shadow says the goal of adding them is to better educate riders about the rules and operating them safely.
6: We added those to the bicycle ordinance, hopefully to educate the youth that have been operating them and their parents to get the information to them. The goal isn't here to issue a boatload of citations, it's to get folks to ride in a safe manner and drive them in a safe manner.
5: Shadow says the city is also looking at how other communities regulate e-bikes and scooters before considering any additional restrictions. For more news, visit Northwest Iowa Now. I'm Anthony Gonzalez.
7: More 104.9, good afternoon. Some drizzle today, and then tonight, upper 40s. It'll be cloudy, south wind between 5 and 10. Partly sunny, mid-60s for tomorrow. Tomorrow night, down to the low 50s and some showers after midnight. More rain Thursday morning, mid-60s. By Thursday night, down to the low 50s. And Friday, 50% chance of rain, high in the mid-60s. For more weather, go to more1049.com.

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My radio at home and in my vehicle is always set on 104.9. I just want to say thanks for picking me up. 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

Glad you're here this afternoon. I'm George Wolfe, and a Clay County Fair fixture has served their final sandwich after 50 years. 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
1: Day, what do you want to talk about? Who do you want to talk about? It's also the first official day of autumn, or boot season, as I have decided to call it. What are you grateful for? Who are you grateful for? Who do you want to brag about tonight? Call me. Let's talk about it all night long.

0: Hi, good evening. Welcome to the Delilah Show. Who is this?
1: Hi, this is Kaylee.
0: Hi, Kaylee. What can I do for you?
1: Hi, I was just calling to see if you could play a song for my mom. She's been listening to you on the radio for years when she took us to school as kids.
0: And now you're all grown up. Are you in college? Are you out on your own? What are you doing?
1: I'm a CNA, so I just work full time. She's always there for us, loving and caring.